Yo, what's going on? You're about to witness something you probably witnessed before when you tried some really crazy stuff. You know what I'm saying? I'm talking about the Jimi Hendrix stuff. But this is the Teddy Bear stuff, okay? So just sit back and enjoy your motherfucking self before I kick your fucking